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From Bogotá, Colombia, and the hostesses are Genesis, Los Patrones, and John.

0: what's up? Arsenal here had a little idea.
1: You know, now that Becky's back on the block, I think this calls for a little celebration.
0: Can we use your house? As long as it's something super small and super chill, I'm down for it. Super small, super chill, she's gonna kill us.
1: I got you.
0: Okay.